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2: Prompted authorities to examine the bodies of some of the victims. Medical authorities in Cumberland have concluded that in all cases, the killers are eating the flesh of the people they murdered. More ghastly with each report. It's difficult to imagine such a thing actually happening, but these are the reports we have been receiving.

anything you try to break in here, I can hear it from up there. I'll be down to take care of it. Everything is all right for now. I'll be back to reinforce.

0: drive in. 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Let's go.
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The last deep cut of the weekend. With Soundspiral. David Stan. Come back again? That's Sunday's deep goodbye. 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

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Nina Zeitlin. Is that too much to ask feet? Nina Zeitlin. 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
1: 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Enjoy it, baby. I love it.
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The last deep cut of the weekend. With Johnny Love, Carry Me Home. 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

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Right by you. Wake up to the warmth of a summer Sunday. Let the electro swing and deep house set the pace for your morning on La Mix Radio.

0: Do you hear that? Oh, it feels so right. That's La Mix Radio. Let it take you there, baby. I'm loving this.
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Let the electro swing and deep house set the mood for your morning here on La Mix Radio. Everybody. The Art of the Sunday Morning. 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
1: Do you hear that? 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Let it take you there, baby. I'm loving this. It feels so good.
0: A gentle Sunday morning groove. Alongside Andriy Kravtsov, Leave Me Alone. 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

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Let the electro swing and deep house set the mood for your morning here on La Mix Radio. 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With Ilnurg, Mind. A peaceful start. 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

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From Patrick Poddage. Losing? Out of game? 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Sounds so good.

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Alongside Housenick, Never Knew You. 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

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Let the electro swing lift your spirits and start your morning right here on La Mix Radio. 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Starting with Angel Sar, The Perfect Storm. 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

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With DJ SK, no goodbye. 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

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With Nowakowski. 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

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The perfect Sunday morning starts right here. Let the electro swing wake up your soul on La Mix Radio. A gentle Sunday morning groove. Alongside Papa Tin. Inside me. 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

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I fear some regret for holding you down here. 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

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Let the electro swing and deep house set the mood for your morning here on La Mix Radio. 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

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Let the energy of electro swing and deep house lift your morning here on La Mix Radio. Sunday morning sunshine sounds. From Mohsen Farmer, Maybe Love. 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
1: Mm-hmm. 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Ooh, it feels so right. That's La Mix Radio. Let it take you there, baby. I'm loving this. It feels so good.
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0: 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Alongside Bentley Gray Lakati, Slow Down. 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

savoring the slow magic of a summer Sunday afternoon. 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Stay inspired.

0: 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Oh, it feels so right. That's La Mix Radio. Let it take you there, baby. I'm loving this. It feels so good.
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0: soaking up the last of the Sunday sunshine with those warm deep house vibes. 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

soaking up the last of the Sunday sun with a smooth blend of deep house and electro swing. Keep it locked for a relaxed summer afternoon on La Mix Radio. 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
0: 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The rhythm of a perfect Sunday with Sharapov, Kevin, Nature Vibes, feel it. 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

soaking up the last of this golden Sunday afternoon. 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
0: 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Alongside Farao Nowakowski, Come Over. 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

0: soaking up the last of the Sunday sun with some smooth deep house and summer vibes. Just lean back and let the music take over. 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

soaking up the last of this beautiful Sunday afternoon. 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Sunday Soul and House. 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
0: 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Sounds so good.

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Soak up the warm summer sun with the smooth sounds of La Mix Radio. Elegant rhythms for a Sunday afternoon. Featuring Papa Tin. I have to tell you. 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

soaking up the golden light of a lazy Sunday afternoon. 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

soaking up the last of this beautiful Sunday sun with some smooth, deep house. 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
1: 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Oh, it's a this is so good. 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I love it.
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soaking up the last of the Sunday sunshine with some smooth, deep house. 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

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Let the deep house carry you through this beautiful summer afternoon on La Mix Radio. 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

soaking up every bit of this sunny Sunday afternoon. 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

soaking up every bit of this lazy Sunday afternoon. Let the warmth of the summer and the rhythm of deep house carry you away. 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The soundtrack of your Sunday rest. With Split Avenue. Rudy, Take a Chance. 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

savoring the slow pace of a sunny Sunday afternoon. 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
1: 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Let it take you there, baby. I'm loving this. It feels so good.
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1: 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Oh, this is so good. 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Just take me.
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1: Do you hear that? Oh, it feels so right. That's La Mix Radio. Let it take you there, baby. I'm loving this. You knew all that I
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1: Mm-hmm. Do you hear that? Ooh, it feels so right. That's La Mix Radio. Let it take you there, baby. I'm loving this. It feels so good.
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1: Mm-hmm. Do you hear that? Ooh, it feels so right. That's La Mix Radio. Let it take you there, baby. I'm loving this. It feels so good.
0: Winding down the weekend in style by Costa Me. 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
0: 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Given up. 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

Sundays are for slowing down and letting the rhythm take over. 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

winding down this beautiful summer Sunday with a touch of deep house. 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
1: Deep into the Sunday night, where the summer heat meets hypnotic deep house. 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
0: 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Allegro molto vivace. 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
0: 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Sounds so good.

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1: 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I love it.
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0: 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But the beat goes on. 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

0: 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But the rhythm is just getting started. 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
1: 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I love it.
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